I never understand how we can get away playing that song on the radio, but I love it. It's Nine Inch Nails on Chicago's Rock Station, Rock 95.5. New fear unlocked. Scientists are saying that American sewer rats are mutating and becoming harder to kill. Researchers are finding out that rats and mice in several major U.S. cities have developed genetic mutations that make common rat poisonings much less effective. Basically, years of exposure have gone the other way, so great! So now that rats are evolving, while some people still can't figure out how to mute themselves on Zoom, we now go from giant mutated rats to Papa Roach, because that's what we do on Rock 95.5. Hang out with me!

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We're giving away all kinds of tickets. The Wheel of Rock continues. The Morning Moshpit's giving away White Sox tickets. Mellencamp, he's playing this weekend. 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

does not have to be an American holiday to celebrate Stone Temple Pilots, but because it's July 4th weekend and we are celebrating American bands, why not do STP as well? They formed in 89, and they are not from Seattle, like most of the grunge bands have been lumped into. No, 89 formed in San Diego and cut their teeth playing local SoCal clubs and gigging around Southern California. So not a Seattle band. That one shocked me, too. What's going on? My name is Daniel. Coming up, Guns N' Roses, Offspring, Linkin Park, Metallica, and your favorite song is next on Chicago's Rock Station. 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

Guns N' Roses, Sweet Child of Mine on Chicago's Rock Station, Rock 95.5. My name is Daniel, or as my friends like to call me, the only guy who can overcook a hot dog and undercook a burger at the same time. I know. One of the few talents I have in this world. I also have a talent of playing Offspring for you. They're on now on Chicago's Rock Station. It's Rock 95.5. Make it louder because we rock.

The famous movie Superman. You know it. You've watched it. You've read the comics. You know exactly what I'm talking about. And in case you don't know what the movie Superman is, and you've been living under a Kryptonic rock your entire life, I'm going to spoil it for you here in just a moment with an unspoiler spoiler alert. But first, I play you Metallica with Nothing Else Matters on Chicago's Rock Station. It's Rock 95.5. Make it louder. It's the summer. You're hanging out. Let's party.

0: 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Spoiler alert.
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Hard to believe that Bon Jovi, John Bon Jovi, did not like the song Living on a Prayer and wanted to leave it out of Slippery When Wet, but had to be talked into it because the other bandmates and producers and songwriters loved it. 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

Nirvana on Chicago's Rock Station, Rock 95.5. I'm Daniel, still celebrating the July 4th weekend with you. Happy 250th birthday, America. And because you're hanging out with me, you're probably doing some grilling and kind of annoyed by some more firework sounds, but you like having a soundtrack with you. Well, here's some new Sublime. It's Until the Sun Explodes on Chicago's Rock Station, Rock 95.5, new Sublime.

You are still alive and listening to Chicago's Rock Station, Rock 95.5. You survived July 4th and the fireworks. You may not have all of your limbs today, but at least you're hanging out with us. And I will reward you with more music from Bryan Adams, Breaking Benjamin Live, Aerosmith. And your favorite song is next. It's all coming up on Chicago's Rock Station. It's Rock 95.5. Let's rock.

I'm sure the summer of 69 was amazing. I've read and seen a lot of documentaries about that summer, but this one's been pretty good too. 2026, a lot of great rock bands coming to Chicago, including this one, Breaking Benjamin. 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

Chicago's Rock Station, Rock 95.5. That's going to do it for me. My name is Daniel. Thanks for hanging out with me this holiday weekend. I leave you now with a great all-American band, Aerosmith, Love in an Elevator, reportedly inspired by a real-life incident where Steven Tyler got caught making out with a lady in a hotel elevator. Hey, at least I think he was making out with her. I'm sure he had his clothes on, right? Because rock stars only just get busted for making out these days. It's Aerosmith now. It's Rock 95.5.

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2: Now, are you ready to wrap up your long holiday weekend with an hour of new rock tunes? Great. Then we are all in the right place together. What's going on? It's Walt. This is New Noise on the show tonight. I've got a brand new number one song at rock. We've got new music on the way from Ashes to New. Something new that The Offspring are working on. Ice Nine Kills, Motionless in White, Shine Down. And we're going to hear the new one from A Perfect Circle in just a minute. But we're going to begin with something new from Bad Wolves, who are debuting their brand new singer after DL, their last singer, he left last year to go play bass with Falling in Reverse. So they've replaced him with Sarah Kilboy Skinner. This is called Paint It Red. It's Bad Wolves on New Noise on Rock 95.5.

man. So great to have new music from A Perfect Circle. It's been a minute. That is called Starless. Hopefully there's a whole lot more new music coming from those guys. It's Walt. This is New Noise and Hour of New Rock Tunes. These guys are killing it at rock right now. They're going to be playing at the Aragon on November 28th. You got to check them out. This is Dexter and the Moon Rock. Song is called Freaking Out. It's New Noise on Rock 95.5.

That's from the new album 8 that came out in May. That's new from Shinedown called Young Again. We're going to see those guys playing the McHenry Music Festival. That's September 10th. It's Walt. This is New Noise in Hour of New Rock Tunes. Here's a new one from Eva Under Fire hooking up with Maria Brink for some vocals on this one. She sings for In This Moment. This is called Villainous. It's New Noise on Rock 95.5.

0: time.
1: Didn't hear enough Mongolian throat metal in that. That is from The Who. It is called Lost Souls, hooking up with Johnny Hawkins from Nevermore on that one. It's Walt. This is New Noise in Hour of New Rock Tunes. I'd love to get your feedback, with songs you like, which ones you don't like. 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It's from Motionless in White, hooking up with Skylar Gray on this one. It's called R.I.P. It's New Noise on Rock 95.5.

Well, the year of collaborations continues. That's Electric Callboy and The Offspring in a song called Let the Good Times Roll. I love it. It's Walt. This is New Noise, an hour of new rock tunes. And here's the new number one song at rock. No surprise that it finally made it. Five Finger Death Punch, who will be at Credit Union One Amphitheater on August 19th. Eye of the Storm is your new number one song at rock, and it's on New Noise on Rock 95.5. Oh.

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Otto, has the gummy kicked in yet? 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

you do what they told you. Now you do what they told you. Now you do what they told you. Now you do what they told you.

0: There's a video of this DoorDash driver that's going viral because he straight up spills a smoothie on the ground and then cups it back up with his hands and puts it back into the cup and delivers it. Anyway,
1: so I intentionally don't order drinks because of this.
2: Oh, that's smart.
1: Like, just if you could fiddle with it, you can open it. The sticker can come off and on. I'm just like, if you want a fry, have a fry. I don't want you messing with my drink.
3: I guess that's true. I always get cans.
1: There you go.
3: And I don't really think about it. But if you had a lid, I would just avoid the lid because I feel like it could be spilled and it would be obnoxious.
1: It just feels like extra.
3: Yeah.
1: Yeah.
0: But they don't give me other options for my Mountain Dew Baja Blast.
1: We'll get you a special fountain so you can just order it at home and then you get it right there. You don't have to worry about it.
0: Will it taste the same?
1: Hopefully. Or we'll just get you the cans that are in the store. So
4: I know they're not. I know.
0: It's different.
4: I know.
0: It's different. I would not be having a Baja Blast if it came in a can.
1: I hate you so much.
3: By the way, if I get a smoothie and you scoop it back in, I'm going to notice the hair and stuff in the smoothie.
1: Would you, though?
0: No, you wouldn't.
3: Yes. It would be messy. Listen, I am weird. I would notice. Maybe somebody else wouldn't. I would notice.
0: First of all, challenge accepted.
3: Yeah, let's go.
1: Yeah, you're not noticing until you get mid-straw and then like, oh, it's a bit of strawberry. No, that's gravel. That is straight gravel.
0: That's the thing. You can't notice. A smoothie's thick. Mm-hmm. It's going to cover it up until, like, you find it in your mouth.
1: Yeah, in whatever it is. Because you just said ground.
0: Yeah.
1: You didn't say if it was outside, inside, in the car.
0: It's inside this apartment building.
3: So it is a carpet. Gross, dude.
0: It's not great.
3: You know how I don't have problems with my food, except for people who deliver them on a bike? I tip well. Delivery drivers will take care of your stuff if you tip well.
1: But this is, I also feel like this is a freak accident where I hope he's not doing this on a regular basis and he just freaked out because he didn't want to have to go back and get the smoothie, which is what he should have done.
3: It's your job. You need to go back and get a new smoothie.
1: Yeah.
3: Thinking that you're going to get away with that, it's going to get you in more trouble. Yeah, let them know what happened. Maybe they're fine. Maybe you're like, you know, don't even worry about it. Yeah.
0: There have been multiple times when I always tip really well. There have been multiple times where even so my order has...
1: It's still messed up.
0: There are parts missing from it. Something wasn't packaged.
3: Well, that's not your driver's problem, though. They just pick up the bag.
0: Check.
1: My favorite is
0: takes 5 seconds.
3: They close the bags.
0: No. Step one is make sure you have the thing that you went to the store to pick up.
3: Now we're asking people who don't make any money to do more work.
0: I'm definitely asking them to take the 10 seconds that it takes to go, there's 5 items in this order. Let me go 1, 2, 3, 4, 5.
1: I put that on the store because everything is sealed. And if I see anything open or a staple popped, I'm throwing it back at the driver.
3: Isn't that a rule now? They have to seal the bags or something like that?
1: Yeah, unless it's a grocery order. That's very different. You pick the bag up that says Maris, you bring it to my door.
3: No handies in it. I want all my fries.
0: As long as my Baja Blast gets to me.

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1: It's easier not to be what? Measure these things by your brains.

0: have a list of foods that people think are just absolutely absurd and repulsive in other countries.
1: Baja Blast?
2: How dare you?
3: It's
2: Don't
3: not.
2: You even joke about that.
3: You haven't even had it yet.
4: I know, it's true.
0: That is the elixir of life. Get out.
4: Okay.
0: All right, this person says, when I lived in Ireland, the first question people would ask me upon hearing I was American was, do you actually eat pumpkin pie? They thought it sounded awful, but it's my favorite dessert by far.
1: I like pumpkin pie.
0: Pumpkin pie is delicious.
3: Yeah. It's sweet potatoes better, but I get it. I understand.
0: You say stupid things. You say really stupid things.
3: My taste buds are elite level compared to yours.
0: Oh my God. They probably are thinking of pumpkin as like a savory thing. So like pie? Weird.
4: Yeah.
0: I don't know. All right. Squirrel.
4: They think we eat squirrel.
0: Well, lots of people think it's strange, but I've had it several times and I love it. Lightly breaded, pan fried, and smothered in mushroom gravy is the way to go with squirrel meat. They've got to be from Appalachia.
3: I was going to say, that sounds real country.
0: Yeah.
1: Hey, you got the squirrel ready?
0: Yeah. Unfortunately, I'll just have to agree with whoever thinks squirrel is weird. Well, I guess it's not weird, but it is.
1: We eat other small animals.
3: Yeah.
0: Yeah. Meatloaf would be my entry. Gets a lot of flack, but done well, it's amazing.
1: God, I love meatloaf.
4: Mom, meatloaf!
0: I love a good meatloaf, yeah.
3: I was going to say, we can hit pass on meatloaf, but you can absolutely make ground anything else with that ground beef.
0: Okay. Boiled peanuts are absolutely delicious.
4: Boiled peanuts?
3: I haven't had them, but I've heard about them.
1: Big in the South. I had them at the racetrack, a NASCAR track in Richmond, Virginia. They boiled peanuts.
0: I love a boiled peanut.
1: Yeah, pretty good.
0: The classic PB&J. People in the UK find it strange and think it's probably disgusting, even though it's phenomenal.
3: Nah, that's peak.
1: You say people in the UK?
0: In the UK.
1: Listen, they are the last people I'm going to for food advice.
4: Hey, did you put beans on your bread for breakfast? Have some tea with it, because all that sounds good together.
0: And they're going to call it something bizarre, too.
4: Beans and tea.
0: These are my wingers and dingers.
4: Yeah, exactly.
3: Wingers and dingers.
0: I don't know.
1: Dentist in sight.
0: Just kidding, UK people. I love you so much, except for one of you. Rocky Mountain oysters. Bull testicles. My mom had a deep fryer she'd pull out whenever we were castrating calves. Oh my God. She'd wash them, roll them in egg, throw them in a flour mixture with seasoning, then toss them straight into the deep fryer. Hey, for some reason, it's much grosser to me that that's not coming from a slaughtered bull. I don't know why. It's way grosser to me that the calves are like out running in the pasture and we're eating their balls.
3: I would also like to note a lot of these weird trends are from our country folk friends from around the country and not the city folk.
1: I am a professional at nuts, and the Rocky Mountain oysters actually are sheep. Cheap nuts are Rocky Mountain oysters. We used to have them all the time.
0: Are we still just neutering them and they're like walking around and we're just eating their balls?
1: Well, it's deep fried, breaded, some dips.
0: I don't see how we top this one. Get us out of here, Maris. I can't do this anymore.

0: And a new study has found that consuming cannabis might lead to significant weight loss. Let's go. Well, marijuana is known for causing the munchies. Researchers found that it actually affects metabolism in a good way and could be used in weight loss treatments. Again, sign me up. The next step for the scientists is to figure out which exact compounds affect metabolism the most so they can develop a THC-free diet drug for humans. What's the point? Keep the THC in there, baby.
1: Yeah, what am I doing?
2: I want them to see my munchies list. And see what I'm ordering after I get high, and you see if I lose any weight off of that.
0: I feel like when I was schmirking more, I had an easier time. Not that I have a hard time.
2: Losing weight, but
0: I wasn't as... I'm getting the chubs a little bit, okay? If we're being honest, I did a lot of work on my abs. It's gone now. You want to know why? Summer started happening. I started drinking because I started actually going out.
3: Oh, yeah.
0: And then I have lost all sight of it. I'm trying to get it back. It's not going well. But when I was smoking every day, I really did not have that issue.
3: I'll eat everything in sight. I don't know.
0: I'll still eat everything, but I don't know. Maybe because I eat all that, I actually get full, and then I don't feel like the need to snack later in the day. And then since I'm not so peckish constantly.
3: That's interesting, actually.
0: I imagine that would be part of it.
2: Yeah, my DoorDash order. Yeah, that's a heart attack. Wait, what happened the more I smoke?
0: Well, if it's
3: just
0: DoorDash,
3: keep adding stuff to it.
0: You also never know what they got off the ground when they put their slushy back in the cup for you.
2: It's also a beautiful buffet of food, and I can't say no.
0: Did you know that DoorDash has been taken to court like several times because they steal the tips from drivers?
3: Oh,
0: that's not cool. Oh, I know. Not a big fan of that. Because they, like, I guess, have a minimum for drivers. And then if the normal order wasn't giving them that money, they would just take it from the tip. But that's not supposed to be how that works. They're supposed to get 100% of the tip anyway.
4: Jenny Craig is back.

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0: when they were still going off on Saturday, the actual 4th. I did not complain.
1: Well, you camped then.
2: Yeah.
0: Indeed.
2: Holiday.
0: But last night, they were still going off, and today I am going to complain. I'm a seepy girl. It's Monday, and we knew that. We should always have the Monday after the 4th off, no matter where the 4th falls. If it falls on a Tuesday, we should still get that next Monday off.
2: So just a four-day weekend.
1: Oh, that'd be sweet.
2: Ooh.
1: Aren't fireworks illegal in the city? I'm confused.
2: You'd be confused. And we don't ask questions on where everybody found their arsenal of fireworks. It's not a little pew, pow. It's the scuff. Boom.
1: Yeah, there's some big ones. Oh my God, I saw a great video over the weekend.
0: Thank you for the audio demonstration.
2: I'm sorry.
1: Somebody went around in a car dealership and asked everybody what fireworks sound like. It's so funny, but then they used their sounds. Does my mic sound weird? I feel like it sounds hollow or something.
2: I think that's all of us right now.
1: Anyway, they would like use the sounds and match them up with real fireworks.
0: Let's hear your fireworks sound.
1: Okay. Here!
2: Okay.
1: Wow. All right, Maria.
0: Okay.
2: Wow.
1: Yep, a dud on the end, but I like the whistle.
2: We know exactly what firework you're talking about.
0: It's the morning mosh pit on Rock 95.5. My name is Maria Palmer.
2: I'm Maris.
3: I'm Michael.
2: And you got some weather?
1: Oh, yeah.
2: Let's do it.
4: Michael says don't go outside or look out your window. It'll ruin the surprise. Here's weather.
1: I got some good news.
2: What's that?
1: Sunshine all day today. High of 78 degrees, which is perfect in my opinion. Tomorrow looking exactly the same, a little warmer, high of 81. And Wednesday, sunny and a high of 88.
0: Okay, let's go.
1: We'll see a few storms come back Thursday, Friday, Saturday-ish. But even then, those are often, you know, they're rare. It was supposed to rain. I guess it did rain pretty good on the 4th, but it was earlier.
2: Yeah, it was early in the day.
1: Yeah. Cleared up out there at Wrigley.
2: And it just brought in a whole bunch of fog.
1: That was crazy, dude. We got to talk about that. Actually, let's talk about that next, because we were out at the game, and I've never been to a baseball game like that before, where they have to actually stop the game because of the fog. What'd you do?
2: I stayed at home.
1: I like that.
2: Inside.
1: Yeah, I like it. We'll talk about it next.
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0: What's your favorite firework? That is our walkie talk back today.
1: Katy Perry.
0: Over. All you have to do is tell us what's your favorite firework.
2: I'm not going to disagree with you.
0: And at the end of the show, we will pick someone from the walkie talk backs, and you will get to spin the wheel of rock today. Ooh. The wheel will spin. 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Summer 99, Creed and Limp Bizkit, Guns N' Roses, Avenged Sevenfold, Motley Crue, Rob Zombie, and a whole bunch more. How was the fourth, guys?
1: You know how it was.
0: I know.
1: We hung out.
0: Went to the Cubs game.
2: Yeah.
0: And sat how was that? It was like being in a fog, what's that thing called? Snow globe, kind of.
2: Yeah.
1: It was kind of nice, actually,
0: cool.
1: Though.
0: The temperature was great. It didn't rain on us. It rained on the way down there. But we went to Rizzo's and ate a giant...
3: I forgot to close out at the bar.
0: Oh, no.
3: So I would like to personally apologize to the bartender. I
1: assume they added 20% gratuity, yeah, whenever you forget. But I closed out at the table. I forgot to close out.
0: Oh, yeah. Oh, interesting. Because wow. Well, that was a little weird, too, that they couldn't transfer your... Well, whatever. Rizzo's was awesome.
1: He didn't want to take the time to do it, and that's so fair. When it's packed like that on a game day, yeah, I'm not taking the time to transfer a check over either.
2: But also, shout out to Rizzo's.
0: Shout out, yeah, to Rizzo's. Yeah, we got this pretzel, and I was like, maybe I'll get a pretzel, too. She's like, oh, we'll just share one. And I was like, you don't know how much I eat. This pretzel comes out, dude. It is the size of the table. I'm not kidding.
2: You ordered two?
0: No, we only ordered one. It was like this big.
1: But, dog, it came with mustard and cheese and cinnamon butter.
0: Very excited.
2: Yeah, that's a solid condiment setup.
1: Stoned as hell. I was having a great time.
2: But I felt so bad because I genuinely, in the past, me and my brother have ended up going to 4th of July games because, yep, they're typically day games.
0: That's what I love.
2: You get into the city, you get out before all the chaos happens. It's a great time at Wrigley. The weather's always great. And the one thing I told you, the traffic is going to eat me up and I don't want to deal with it. And look what happened.
0: Oh, we left early.
1: Oh, smart.
0: Because I'm down in Streeterville, so I was thinking, like, boy, I thought getting out of Wrigley for any game,
2: yeah,
0: is tough.
2: It's terrible.
0: It's going to be crazy today. And then for me to try to get down Lakeshore, down to Streeterville, while all the roads are... I got in right before the big, boy, that amazing fireworks show on the water happened, right? Couldn't you see a damn thing?
2: Well, and the crazier part was, like, I was watching the World Cup, but I was also, like, scrolling, and I see, like, dead stop gridlock traffic northbound Lakeshore Drive because people are trying to stop and watch. Yeah. The concrete beaches are full of people ready to watch. I got people on boats. Everybody's like, I can't see anything.
0: I saw somebody say that they went and parked at Navy Pier and they ended up not even being able to see the show. It was $52 just to park down there.
2: Yeah.
0: Damn.
1: I don't care that much about seeing fireworks. I like to set them off. But I don't know. It's like that for me. I like the doing of the activity, not just the watch.
2: Of course you do.
1: Stop that. Not just the watching. I don't want to be cucked by fireworks. You know what I mean? Also, I want to be an active participant.
0: May I say that there were some really great videos coming off of 4th of July this year of people having fireworks mortars tip over and shoot into their neighbors' garages and stuff. You'll see them around in the next couple days. They're awesome.
2: The firework accidents, I think, were peak on social media versus what we could actually see.
1: Hell yeah. Yeah, that's character building.
0: But don't forget, what's your favorite firework? The walkie talk back. Go on the iHeartRadio app, leave us a little message in the upper right-hand corner, use the microphone, and you could win.
1: Bonus points if you do the firework sound.
0: Oh, even better.
1: Mm-hmm.
0: What's another one? Pop, pop, pop, pop, pop, pop, pop, pop.
1: I think if you do the sound, we should give them two spins.
2: Two spins?
0: Two spins.
1: Yeah.

0: certainly need to know.
1: It's a hell of a community service.
2: I'll tell you that much.
3: Things.
4: Wow. Way too excited. We're going to start with a cricket match being halted because of a runaway bull. The bull escaped a farm, and we know what happens there. So he was running around and basically harassing all the cricket players, charging at them. The police were called. They were unable to actually capture the runaway bull, but the bull did eventually leave on its own accord without anybody getting hurt.
5: It's dangerous. When you're that small.
3: The bull
5: could stomp you right out.
3: That's what I'm saying.
4: You don't want to get trapped by the bull.
3: Hopefully the cricket players just chirped a little
5: bit.
3: Yeah,
5: exactly.
3: They could get away from the bull.
4: Apparently, as more and more people are moving home to live with their parents, it's becoming financially savvy. A woman recently moved from Manhattan because she couldn't afford it to move back in with her mother in Miami, and things are working out. They're both happy and both saving money, which... great for you being a 29-year-old.
3: Nice that we're talking about survival coping mechanisms as savvy.
4: Mm-hmm. A burglar, just not smart. Police got called as a car was broken into, but then later got a second call that a Verizon store had been broken into. It wasn't easy to track who the guilty party was, as they found him with a bloody arm from breaking into the vehicle. So karma struck that guy real bad. Congratulations to the young man at Disneyland who was the 1 billionth visitor.
5: Wow.
4: He and his family were treated to a VIP tour that included visits to Walt Disney's private apartment and a ride on the newly opened Soarin' Across America attraction.
3: I kind of hope it was someone that like didn't want to go on the trip.
6: Son
3: Disney.
6: Son of a bitch!
3: Sarah,
6: I told you we didn't go on this damn trip!
4: The young man, Andres, and his parents, Alejandra and Jose, were celebrating a birthday. So they got to do a parade as well down Main Street. And I hope they gave him lifetime passes for being the billionth. That's a very difficult thing to achieve.
3: Indeed.
4: And then finally, 844-955-9550. It's sucking on a chili dog season.
5: Whoa.
4: John Mellencamp is going to be in town very soon. Actually, is it this weekend?
3: Excuse
4: wow.
3: Excuse me. John Cougar. Mellencamp.
4: 844-955-9550. If you want to see John
3: Cougar
4: Mellencamp, you need to be caller 10 right now. Everybody else, make sure you get your tickets at Ticketmaster.com. All thanks to Live Nation. I will say this is one of the concerts on the wheel that we are spinning that we're going to give away later today with the Walkie Talkback when you tell us what your favorite firework is.
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0: Snot rocketed?
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0: All over?
1: Yes.
0: The kitchen counter?
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15: Hey, it's Michael from the Morning Mosh Pit. Sunny skies today with lower humidity, a high of just 78, and looking good for the next 2 days as well. High of 81 Tuesday, 88 on Wednesday, sunny both days.
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0: 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Guaranteed human.
1: Most of us.
2: We're human.
0: Arguably, yes. Mm-hmm. Which is good, because we want to be on the right side.
2: Oh, yeah.
0: In the human versus robot war!
3: News from the front of the inevitable human-robot war.
1: Extra emphasis today.
0: Scientists have built a tiny 3D printed scuba suit for cyborg cockroaches.
2: Say what?
0: Letting them survive and move underwater for up to 3 hours.
2: Is it going to put cameras in them, on them?
1: You know how I know these scientists didn't grow up in poverty?
0: Well, they have an education.
1: Well, no. They're gearing up cockroaches to survive in water, and they survive in anything.
0: That's true. They are like, going to survive the
1: you
0: nukes.
1: Don't have to give them a buff to make them stronger.
2: They like, can already swim. They can fly.
1: They're fine.
2: Yeah,
1: they're built for
2: build
1: this.
2: A house.
0: In case you wanted to know, cyborg insects combine a living bug with electrodes that let people remotely steer its movements. You know, we're just puppeting live animals.
2: What app is this? Sign me up. That sounds fun.
0: They use less energy than regular robots since they move with their own muscles, and they are small enough to squeeze through tight, cluttered spaces my house.
2: Can we bet on them?
0: Yeah, probably, Mikey.
2: Races?
0: Such cyborgs have even helped in real search and rescue operations, including after the March earthquake in Myanmar. Yeah. The catch is that they still need oxygen, which limits their use in water. The cyborg cockroach scuba suit fixes that.
2: The YouTube chat, someone says that sounds like a Black Mirror episode.
1: It is. It absolutely
2: scary.
1: Is. And I hate that, like, I'm kind of on board because there's a practical use for this and not just we decided to outfit roaches with a scuba suit, which is what it sounded like.
0: Cockroaches breathe through tiny holes called spiracles. So the team built a flexible shell that wraps the insect's body with small tubes feeding oxygen directly into those holes. An attached tank slowly makes oxygen through a chemical reaction.
1: They still don't need it.
2: This is wild. What are we doing here? This is great. First the birds, now the birds. Insects.
1: Birds aren't real, Michael.
2: Well, I know. That's what I'm saying.
1: Okay.
2: They're all cameras.
1: Yeah.
2: From the government.
0: Yeah. How about like women's health care? Maybe the next 100 years. Not in this economy. That's adorable. We're busy making scuba suits for cockroaches. We don't have time for the women. On to the robots.
3: This was news from the front of the inevitable human-robot war.

0: Morning Mosh Pit on Rock 95.5. My name is Maria Palmer.
1: I'm Maris.
2: I'm Michael.
0: We all have turn-offs, theoretically.
1: Yeah.
0: None of us have been touched in a while, so like right now we don't have any turn-offs.
1: Brutality.
3: Preach.
0: We would theoretically have turn-offs if we had partners. And I have secret turn-offs people would never tell their partners.
4: Interesting.
0: This guy says, "Want to watch blank with me? Sure. I joined her on the couch to watch the show she wanted to watch with me. Then she spends 70% of the time browsing her phone and not watching at all. I try not to let it bother me, but after the third or fourth time I've been asked to explain something that just happened, I'm breaking inside.
1: Okay.
0: I love her to death, but holy crap, it's annoying."
1: Okay. I was about to say he's missing the fun of just sitting together and being in the moment, but that would bother the hell out of me.
0: The questions are too far.
1: Yeah.
4: Isn't TV just background noise at this point?
0: Depends.
4: We just were like, what are we putting on for background noise? Click.
0: Yeah. Well, that's what I used to do too, is like we'd put something on Netflix, but then I'd scroll on my phone.
4: Yeah.
0: But then like they'd get mad and be like, oh, you're not even like watching. I'm like, yeah, but I'm also not asking questions because this is just recreational time, no?
4: Yeah, yeah.
1: This is relaxed time.
4: Why does it bother you so much?
1: More often when I'm actually watching a TV show, I'll just throw my phone across the room.
4: That's smart.
1: So that I've done that before. Have to watch it.
4: Yeah.
0: Yeah.
4: Or I'll just be scrolling and be like, ah, and throw it, like, get out of my hands.
0: Yeah, yeah. Okay.

0: The great debate. Calling me daddy. I don't like it. For real. For context, I'm a single dad with a 19-year-old daughter. I've dated a few chicks that did this, and I didn't say anything, but it was a turnoff. I just wanted to be done with the act.
1: As I've never experienced this. Have you?
2: Call me Captain Crunch. I don't care what you call
0: really?
2: Me.
0: Really? You're such a daddy. No one's called you daddy?
1: No.
2: I have, actually, though. Yes, it's happened, but I don't care. Whatever. Good luck turning me off. I like it all, man. I'm just saying, like, that wouldn't even phase me. I'd be like, whatever.
3: I don't want to be thinking of my father, so.
2: Well, yeah, I guess I don't I'm really good on that.
1: I get it in context because mommy is sexy. Like,
0: is it?
2: See, that seems weird to me.
0: That's weirder
2: mommy
0: to
2: one
0: me.
2: Seems weirder
0: even.
2: Than daddy for some reason.
1: I feel like it's a tonal thing.
0: Well, yeah.
1: Yeah. I'm not.
0: It's all a tonal thing. Yeah, I'm not a, okay, so is anyone team daddy in this room?
2: Nah. I mean, I don't care.
0: Yeah, I don't want parental figures involved. I have to remind him to brush his teeth, Mikey. He doesn't have terrible breath, but I definitely don't want to make out sometimes.
2: Sometimes I just don't think about it and I go to bed. Jeez, get off my back.
0: Leaving the TV on all night, it wakes me up and I get grumpy. But honestly, it's okay. I snore, so I feel awful that I do that to him in my organic way.
1: I now have an understanding that people need noise.
2: Yeah.
1: Like either a fan or a music track, a waterfall, or just ambient noise of a TV.
2: I'm trying to think of what would actually turn me off. I can't hardly think of anything.
0: For me, it turns out it's like everything.
2: Hair. I'm not a big fan of body hair on women. Yeah, that's just my thing.
1: Yep,
2: you know, if there was something.
0: Using the baby voice.
1: Absolutely not. I'm out.
2: That's annoying.
1: I am out.
2: I mean, I'm still not. It's not a deal breaker, but it's not something I would look forward to. And
1: I guess it's one of those things where, like, if you're using the baby voice towards me, no.
0: Yeah.
1: Don't.
2: What is the baby? Will you do that, Maria? Can you give me a little baby voice? I'm trying to think of it. I don't know that anybody's ever done this to me.
0: For my own self-preservation.
2: Well, no, I just mean, like, it's not goo goo gaga, right? No. What is the baby voice? Maris, can you do it? Might be a little safer.
1: Oh, Mikey, look at the little Mikey. Oh, look at you.
2: Nah, that's weird. That's so weird.
0: But that even the way that you did that was not...
2: Well, you know what it is. You can't critique and not show us.
0: In fact, I can.
2: I'm just trying to get the YouTube chat all fired up.
0: Free country, baby. 4th of July just happened. Oh, America 250!
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1: Michael, oh, no. What's wrong with you
2: today?
1: I'm
2: so sorry. Plug There's a lot it. Of buttons going on over here.
1: Thank you.
2: There we go. Sorry.
1: 844-955-9550. 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We're going to put you in a situation, and your goal is not to get kicked out, tossed out, thrown out, or bounced out by security. I am your pit master today. We're going to Wiener Circle.
2: Oh!
1: But
0: Wiener in the pits.
2: Tell us about it, Daddy.
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0: Rock 95.5. Are we speaking with Eric?
1: This is he. What's up, fellas?
0: How we doing, Eric? How's Dyer, Indiana treating you?
1: It's good. You know, not as wet as it is up north. They get a lot of rain.
0: Tell us more.
2: You're damn right.
3: Soaked.
2: It's dry here, too.
0: Well, thanks for joining us for Pit Happens today, Eric. This is a lovely game where we put you in a situation and your goal is not to get kicked out, tossed out, thrown out, or bounced out by security. Up for grabs, we've got a 4-pack of tickets to Six Flags Great America. Mm. And I'm your pit master, Eric, and I'm a little hungry, so we're going over to Wiener Circle.
2: Wiener.
0: In celebration of Robert Lewandowski, the Polish international soccer star.
2: My boy Lou.
0: Who used to play with Messi. Oh. I don't know if you guys knew that, Michael and Maria.
3: Well, I knew.
2: Yeah, I knew.
0: Okay, all right.
2: Obviously.
0: They decided that they were going to give away 100 Polish sauces for free.
3: Okay.
0: Just to honor.
3: I saw this online, yeah.
0: An absolute honor. So, Eric, we grab you after the show. We run over to the Wiener Circle, and we jump in line.
3: Mm.
0: And wouldn't you know, Eric, you are the 100th person in line. And that means 101 is quite upset. Very angry and pissed off at you. Mainly because Maria's holding 2 handfuls of ketchup packets ready for her Polish sausage.
3: I forgot about that.
0: But the 100th person in line with their Barcelona Robert Lewandowski jersey is irate with you right now, Eric. Security's coming over to figure out what's going on in the situation. Eric, how do you work your way out of this?
1: Man, that's the way the cookie crumbles, man. When a man wants a free hot dog, he goes for a free hot dog. It is what it is. You gotta live your life. Too bad, so sad.
0: Oh, moving. He said, too bad, so sad to the angry fan. Let's see how that goes.
3: Here we go. 6-sided dice. 6 is good, 1 is bad. We got a 6, baby.
0: Oh, my God.
3: Out of the chute. Somebody going to Six Flags. Speaking of 6.
0: Playground logic works for Eric.
2: Let's go.
0: Too bad, so sad. And the Robert Lewandowski fan is sent off crying because he's got to pay for his Polish. He doesn't get a free one. But my man, Eric, you are going to Six Flags Great America. Are you a big fan of roller coasters?
1: Absolutely. I'm a big, huge fan.
0: There you go. 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And that does include Hurricane Harbor for you to enjoy the nice, beautiful water park and the new ride, Wrath of Rakshasa. Now, Eric, who do you plan on taking with you to Six Flags Great America?
1: Probably my wife and my son and his girlfriend.
0: Okay. Aww. Well done.
2: Sweet.
0: That's going to be a great day of rides for you. Everybody else, run and go get your tickets. And Maria,
2: yeah.
0: I know you're pumped for this, but
2: yeah.
0: Sports is next, and we really got to break down the weekend.
2: I have so much to talk about. There was soccer.
0: Yes.
2: There was baseball.
0: And
2: other stuff.
0: Okay, we're going to get to the other stuff next.

0: a man who is 63 years old can get these very, very, very, very, very, very, very, very young women to fall for him. But then he says such mysterious things as ding, ding, dong, ding, dong, ding, dong, dong, ding, ding. And I get it.
1: You wouldn't fall for that in a Tinder profile.
0: Oh, I'm swooning right now. It's the Morning Mosh Pit on Rock 95.5. Boys, what are we doing?
2: Sports!
0: Ooh-wee, I love this part.
2: You know what? I'm tired of the... I'm upset.
1: Yeah. What are you upset about?
2: The stupid Cubs. You know what? I bet a bunch on the Cubs against St. Louis on Friday. They lost. Hold on. Let me look that score up. 17-1. Saturday. Got tickets. Went out. 4th of July game. Big time. Didn't even score a goddamn run.
0: Gosh darn.
2: Gosh darn. And then on Sunday, they were playing. My girlfriend goes, you want to turn the Cubs game on? I was like, no. I am scorned. Cubbies lost 2 out of 3 over the weekend. Tough times out there at Wrigley, including that big fog delay. Cubs back in action.
1: You guys said that game was fun to watch, though.
0: It was.
2: Well, it was cool inside the stadium. I think what was happening...
0: You could watch it.
2: was some of the outfielders were saying, if the ball gets hit up into the sky, it's white. Yeah. We can't see it. So there's that. And then even... So, did you see some of the camera shots?
1: Yeah.
2: Where you couldn't
1: Real
2: see
1: bad.
2: Anything?
1: Real bad.
2: Fun to be out there for that, but I just hate spending all that money when the Cubs don't win.
1: Right.
2: Cubs back in action against the Orioles at Camden Yards for a 3-game series starting today. And then shout out to PCA, the only Cubs player to make the All-Star team.
1: Also, shout out to Miguel Vargas, who made his first All-Star game.
0: Did you hear shout out?
2: I heard shout out.
1: Shout out.
2: Shout out.
0: Okay,
2: yeah, he's on there too. We got two players coming out of Chicago.
1: Yeah, and then... Braves, Dodgers, Phillies, Blue Jays, Rays, and Yankees all dominated with 5 or 4 players each.
2: Oh, they mogged. We learned that in the studio today.
0: Got
2: baseball mogged.
1: Michael learned a new word today.
2: Cubbies, 2 out of 3 over the weekend as well. Winning their last one, 7-6 in a back-and-forth thriller.
1: You mean the White Sox?
2: Did I say what I said?
1: You said Cubbies.
2: I meant White Sox,
1: there
2: yeah.
1: There you go.
2: And then they have the day off today, and then they're back in action against the Minnesota Twins at Guaranteed Right Field for a 3-game series.
1: Nice.
2: And again, shout out to Vargas.
1: You got some races in town?
2: Oh, my God. This is a cool one, man. I love NASCAR because they do the 3 races. So on the Menards series on Friday, Connor Mozak won. Saturday, during the NASCAR O'Reilly Auto Parts series, Brandon Jones edged Chase Elliott to win that one. I knew you guys would like that. And the Sunday, the big NASCAR, do they still call it the Sprint Cup? I haven't watched in a while. NASCAR Cup Series, the winner Chase Briscoe, number 19 Toyota for Joe Gibbs Racing, won his first of 2026.
1: And let's not forget, tonight, big World Cup game as the United States take on Belgium and our main man, Balogun.
2: Yeah, what's up with that?
1: He got his red card rescinded.
2: So if I'm right on this, you get the red card, you don't get to play in the next game, supposedly.
1: Correct.
2: But you can appeal it?
1: There was an appeal. Everybody appeals it, but FIFA came down and said, hey, we might have got it wrong.
0: Isn't there a bit of political controversy around that?
1: Never heard it.
0: Yeah.
2: Maris, what happened that he got a red card? Like, do you have to punch someone? What is the...
1: It's a aggressive striking or... if you're impeding somebody's scoring opportunity.
2: Okay, interesting.
1: So they were saying that the tackle by Balogun was aggressive, but it wasn't. It was incidental.
2: That's how we saw it.
1: I saw it as an incidental.
2: Okay.
1: It was the wrong red card, a yellow, if anything. But
0: me too.
2: That's the right answer in America.
1: We'll talk more about that in a World Cup update. But we got to talk about World Cup foods before we get there.
0: Oh,
2: I hear there's some good ones.
0: Here's my specialty. I'm ready.
1: Maria has got us next on Rock 95.5.

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10: 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Sunny skies today with lower humidity, a high of just 78, and looking good for the next 2 days as well. High of 81 Tuesday, 88 on Wednesday. Sunny both days.
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0: It's what everyone wants to know about the World Cup, and we have it right here on Morning Mosh Pit on Rock 95.5. What we eating?
1: I don't know. I feel like Argentina's got some great food.
2: Yeah. Well, I bet Mexico's got some great food.
0: We're only talking about the U.S. right now. Okay?
1: Actually, Colombia's got some amazing food, too.
2: Oh, is that what? It's only in. Yeah. Only for U.S.?
0: It's just for the greatest country in the world on.
3: You're damn right!
0: What would be this day? A couple days after its 250th birthday. There's not a special name for that. It doesn't matter.
1: July 6th. Let's go with
2: that. We're just old now.
0: In Miami, they have caviar topped tots and a 5-pound empanada.
2: Stop with the caviar.
1: 5 pounds of empanada. Let's go.
0: $75.
1: No.
0: Fancy AF tots.
2: Oh my God.
0: Those caviar tots.
2: You gotta be kidding me.
0: Hash brown patties topped with caviar, creme fraiche, and chives. Mm.
2: Okay, so this is just for rich people. Like, this isn't anything
0: so
2: a normal
0: is the
2: person
0: entire
2: could.
0: World Cup.
1: Yeah. No,
2: well, that's what I meant.
0: Yeah.
2: Yeah. Those ticket prices and stuff are crazy.
0: And in Kansas City, they have a 17-hour smoked short rib pastrami.
1: Tell me more.
0: I absolutely will.
2: I'll be in
0: sandwich
2: the corner.
0: Me with a 15-day brine and 17-hour smoked bone-in short rib that's deboned. And served on a soccer ball pretzel bun
1: loose
0: with
1: meat
0: three
1: on a pretzel bun?
0: Mustard barbecue sauce and crispy house fried onions.
1: Let's go to Kansas City.
0: In L.A., you better schmirk a bowl for this one because we got a Twinkie cheeseburger.
1: Ah, pass.
2: How?
0: The weird thing is there's not an actual dessert Twinkie. It's a Texas Twinkie, so it's a bacon-wrapped jalapeno stuffed with brisket and cream cheese.
1: I'm back in.
2: And that's just with two buns? Or does that go with the hamburger on there, too?
0: I think it goes with the hamburger.
2: Okay. I didn't know if, like, they sliced a Twinkie and that was your bun or something.
0: No, there's no Twinkie involved, actually.
2: Oh, all right.
0: In San Francisco, they got the Burrito Dog, mission-style burritos. With classic stadium flair, it's a foot-long hot dog pressed in a flour tortilla with beef birria, spicy refried beans, shredded cheese,
2: and
0: all the sauces.
1: I never left.
0: All right. Well, do you want to hear them all? Okay, cool. Like, so in New York and New Jersey, they have the... Well, you keep wrapping me up, and I still got three more to go. They have the
1: Spit it out.
0: You keep interrupting me.
1: Go.
0: I don't spit. The elote lobster roll and Colombian hot dog. Oh, that's lobster meat, corn elote,
1: okay,
0: fresh cilantro, tahini. All right, in Atlanta, they got oxtail egg rolls and dirty bird wings. Okay.

0: you been following the journey of this woman who rode all the way from California to Hawaii in a rowboat?
1: It's crazy.
0: It's been...
2: Beautiful.
0: Incredible song choice. Her name is Kelsey Fendler.
1: Mm-hmm.
0: She left California in May.
1: Okay.
0: She rode for 44 days straight, which just so happens to beat both the men's and women's record of doing this.
1: Congratulations.
0: And she arrived in Honolulu Harbor Friday night on her 21-foot rowboat named Lily. Questions, comments, concerns?
2: I thought she went around the world.
0: Nope.
2: Oh, well, that's... I mean, it's still cool, but
0: She's in my head.
2: Well, yeah, that's fine. It just in my head, I was thinking she went all the way around the world.
3: The amount of things that I could do in 44 days, not requiring physical labor going across an ocean, where I'm assuming she had to pay for a guide to keep her going in the right direction.

0: direction, or was she following the stars while she was rowing?
1: I think that she was. I mean, that's part of ship navigation.
2: I would have met, I don't actually know, but I would think there would be at least a boat nearby.
0: This sounds like some rich people stuff that just don't want
1: to
0: get.
1: She went out of her way to not have a boat.
2: Really? Oh, I didn't know that. Like, wow, that's hardcore.
1: She had people like tracking and stuff, but they were like on land, not like out with her.
2: Huh?
1: Yeah. Like, no, she's a badass.
2: I don't like a big ocean like that. No. Just to be out by yourself in the middle of the ocean in a rowboat?
0: There's so much nope wrapped around this. You know, a freak storm comes through.
2: Yeah, exactly,
0: like,
2: dude.
0: Bye-bye.
1: She has to deal with weather. She also specifically didn't want any food drops or anything. She wanted to make the trip. So she packed all of her food and stuff ahead of time.
2: What a badass.
1: I need to know. Hey, wait, you want to know what I need to know? Is she pooping in the ocean?
2: Oh, yeah. You just hang over the edge, I'd bet.
1: You just dropping deuces down for the fishies?
0: Right next to the fish who are doing the exact same thing in the ocean. Well,
1: yeah, but it's a different size. It's not the same thing.
2: Adding trout.
0: Sharks don't have big poops.
1: What is whale poop like?
0: Huge.
2: Oh, I bet it is it big.
1: But is it though? Because they only eat krill. They only eat like really small
0: but
1: stuff.
0: They also eat hundreds and hundreds of pounds of krill on a day-to-day basis.
1: But that doesn't mean that it's all sticking together on the inside. I'm so sorry, dear listener. Anyway, this woman named Kelsey.
0: Really, really awesome.
2: Whale poop is bright red, orange.
1: What?
2: Yeah, or brown cloud of liquid goo.
0: Yeah.
1: Wow.
0: You know what?
2: We learn something new every day.
0: I could think of a million things I would do in 44 days besides navigate myself to Hawaii.
1: Yeah, but that's because you're not as badass as she is.
0: I'm not trying to be like
2: her. She's like that kind of person that's like, I'm going to hike four mountains in one day. Like, these people are... I mean, I look up to them because I think it's cool, but I would never do this.
0: Ain't no look up. I'm glad we're talking about her. Good job, but we're not. kudos to you.
1: She's cool as hell.
0: You got a Guinness World Record. Congratulations. Right. We'll read about it in the book sometime.
1: Nah, we're going to watch it on TikTok. We don't read anymore. It was cool, though, seeing her first steps on land because she's used to being on a boat for 44 days and hasn't, like, stood up on
2: the land. Was she wobbly? Yeah, I didn't see that. Really interesting.
1: Yeah.
0: Wow. What? The entertaining things that you guys look for. We got fun to the head on the way.
1: It's objectively cool.
0: Michael, what's the prize we're giving away?
2: Riot Fest tickets.
0: Oh my God.
2: I know, I'm so excited.
1: So when Michael Phelps was like winning all those Olympic medals, you're like, yeah, but you could also not swim. Stupid.
0: That was a feat that he accomplished.
1: It has nothing to do with his feet.
3: Would you like a hint about fun to the head?
1: Yeah.
0: Yeah.
3: 90s movie trivia.
0: All right.
1: That's a great hint.
0: Get ready, because it's coming up next.
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0: That's just 6.
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0: the head on Rock 95.5. Yeah, don't worry, they're using Nerf weapons.
1: Are we speaking with Chrissy from Chicago?
2: Yes, you are.
1: What up, Chrissy? How was your 4th of July weekend?
2: Oh, it was awesome. After the rain cleared up, the fireworks were amazing.
1: Oh, you got to actually see fireworks. That's awesome.
3: Yeah.
1: Well, good for you, Chrissy, but thank you for joining us for Fun to the Head today. Up for grabs, Riot Fest tickets, but you're going to have to answer some trivia questions. Oh. We will get shot if you get the questions wrong with Nerf darts, and you can take one of us hostage to provide you a save if you don't know the answer to a question. Now, you have to decide, who do you want to take hostage, myself, Michael, or Maria?
2: I'm going to take Michael.
3: Oh, yeah.
4: Let's go.
1: Are you celebrating so hard?
4: Nobody ever picks me.
3: Yeah.
4: This is so exciting.
1: Okay.
3: All right. Well,
4: You get one save, so if you don't know one, I will help you out, but only one, so use it correctly.
1: All right, here we go.
5: Question number one. Which 1994 Disney animated film features the song Hakuna Matata?
2: The Lion King.
3: Boom. Yeah, buddy.
4: Boom.
1: Chrissy's on it.
5: Okay. Question number two. Which 1996 alien invasion movie stars Will Smith and has the line, "Welcome to Earth"?
2: Men in Black.
3: Oh.
4: No.
5: Close. It is a Will Smith alien movie, but it is Independence Day.
4: I didn't realize.
2: Oh, jeez.
1: Yeah.
2: It's okay. Oh, my gosh.
5: You're fine.
1: It's all right. You still got some more questions.
5: We have plenty of them. What 1999 movie starring Keanu Reeves has characters who can bend the rules of reality inside a computer simulation?
2: Matrix.
5: That is correct.
1: One more, and you got the 3-day passes to Riot Fest.
4: Damn!
5: Who played the genie in the 1992 Disney animated film Aladdin?
2: Robin Williams.
4: That's right. You're the winner.
3: A friend like me. Okay. Let's go.
1: Chrissy, you're all set.
3: Missed.
2: Oh my God.
1: You are good to go.
4: Yeah.
1: Yes, you won. Girl. You're going to Riot Fest.
4: Whoop, whoop.
1: You got 3-day passes.
2: Yes.
1: You get to see all these amazing bands. Who are you excited to see at Riot Fest, Chrissy?
2: Oh my God, 21 Pilots and Social Distortion.
1: Ooh,
3: nice.
1: Some good decisions there.
4: I didn't even realize Social D was there. There's so many good bands that passed right by me.
3: Speaking of Social D, I gotta get back on Tinder.
1: Okay, focus, Maria.
3: Sorry.
1: We're talking about Chrissy going to Riot Fest. A lot of great bands for you to see. You got a festival partner you're gonna take with you.
2: Oh my gosh. I you know what? My best friend is actually coming in from Maine.
1: Oh,
4: perfect.
2: We're both injured and kind of, you know, with health problems.
1: Mm-hmm.
2: So we will be wheeling each other around. We'll be like the blind leading the blind. It's okay.
4: Awesome.
2: It's okay.
1: If I know anything about Riot Fest, I think everybody's going to support your adventure to enjoy some great music. But Chrissy, you are all set. Everybody else,
3: like that.
1: Get your tickets at riotfest.org. Jeez, Maria.
3: You mean it that way.
1: Oh, my goodness.
4: Everybody aboard!
3: Yeah. Conductor.
1: Thank you, Chrissy. Michael, do you have rock news that we could tease people on?
4: It's time to get all aboard the rock train.
3: Chugga chugga.

0: Win tickets to some of the biggest shows today with the Wheel of Rock. And to spin that, all you have to do is leave us a message on the walkie talk back, and your name is in the hat. The question today, what's your favorite firework and what's it sound like?
1: Make the sound.
0: Yeah, if you make the sound, you're going to have bonus points, and you may be able to spin that wheel. So we'll pick someone at the end of the show.
1: Be a spinner.
0: Right now, we're spinning it into rock news.
2: Good job. Good job.
0: Can I give you guys a rumor? Is that okay?
1: Yep.
0: This is a rumor. I want to say that again. From alternativenation.net. I have heard from a secondhand source who is close to a key figure in the rumored TNA wrestling sales discussions, who has verified that Smashing Pumpkins frontman Billy Corgan is far along in the talks to purchase TNA wrestling.
1: Oh, yeah.
0: The source went as far... I know he loves wrestling.
1: Yeah. Right?
0: The source went as far to say that he believes it's a done deal and that Corgan will buy TNA, though the source didn't know what percentage Corgan will own and how the deal will all be sort of worked out, obviously.
1: Doesn't he already own some wrestling something or other?
0: Some wrestling?
1: Yeah. Oh, he's a professional wrestling promoter, which is hilarious.
2: That's interesting.
0: And so he loves wrestling. He's kind of been around. I mean, it sort of makes sense. Marisol, are you vigorously Googling?
2: Yeah, I'm looking something up.
0: It says, obviously, with professional wrestling, you never know if the deal will actually go through until the ink is dry, but Eric Bischoff and Fusient Media Ventures announced their purchase of WCW in 2001 before TNT and TBS canceled WCW programming, leading the deal to fall through and Vince McMahon purchasing WCW. So anything can happen, but...
2: No, it'll be interesting to see and what he does with TNA wrestling in general once he is the captain and commander.
1: He worked for them for a year, 2015 to 2016, and his job was to develop characters and create storylines.
0: Oh, interesting. So he's been a part of it already.
1: Yeah.
2: All right. I like this one.
0: Yeah, kind of cool. And the theme for TNA wrestling.
3: Today is the greatest.
0: Longtime punk rockers Alkaline Trio have canceled the rest of their 2026 European tour, the day where they were to start the run in the United Kingdom, so they didn't even make it out.
1: Oh.
0: In a statement shared on social media, the band explained that the cause of the cancellation is due to medical issues with Matt Skiba. Quote, we are immensely sorry, but we must cancel our dates in England. The band's message explained, went on and said, quote, including tonight's show in Birmingham, due to the medical issues Matt has been suffering, and they are getting worse.
1: Oh, no.
0: They went on and shared he's going to be okay, but needs to be treated stateside as soon as possible. That doesn't sound... I mean,
1: that's
0: Do we know? Was he, when he was with Blink, was he going through something?
2: I don't know. Alkaline Trio on Friday at Riot Fest, so...
0: I would think.
2: If Matt's not ready,
0: yeah, that probably
2: have somebody else ready to go.
0: Yeah.
1: I hope he's okay.
2: Yeah.
0: So, for all the rock news and the concert calendar, just head over to Rock 955.

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3: Hey, it's Michael from the Morning Mosh Pit. Sunny skies today with lower humidity, a high of just 78, and looking good for the next 2 days as well. High of 81 Tuesday, 88 on Wednesday, sunny both days.
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0: If mosquitoes love you, we might know why. Rock 95.5, Chicago's rock station. The morning mosh pit is on, and in the Netherlands, there was a music festival going on, and there's some scientists who set up a booth. They invited people, over 500 people, to come in and shove their arm into a box filled with mosquitoes and see how many times they were bit. Then when you pull your arm out, you'd fill out a big survey saying the things you ate, what you did, you know, in the week of it, and they put it all together. And the people who had sex the night before and drank beer were the ones that got bit the most.
1: So not drinking beer in the moment, but if you had beer the day before.
0: Or even it could have been at any time previous to that, you know, within a day or whatever.
2: What if we are mosquitoes' only access to alcohol and they're actually just biting us to try to get drunk from our own blood alcohol content?
1: I need you to explain the other side of it.
0: That though. Actually makes sense.
2: What would be the other
1: side? Sex side.
2: I can't. I'm not married. I don't know anything about that.
0: That's actually an interesting idea because that would technically kind of make sense. If they were getting a little bit of a buzz from your blood.
1: Could you imagine how drunk buzz they would be? They're so tiny versus how big we are.
0: That's how I felt on Saturday night.
3: They run into windows all the time.
0: Don't after they suck once they die? Or is it a, is that? Oh, dare you. You don't make those jokes anymore. I think that's a thing. Or maybe it's like an ant bite or something.
3: I think you're thinking of bees when they sting.
0: Oh, yeah,
3: once.
0: That is what it is.
1: For the bees that lose their stinger, they die afterwards.
3: No, but it is only female mosquitoes that bite because they're the ones that need the blood to lay their eggs.
0: Huh. I didn't know that either. Well, that makes me feel better. Only one pattern caught the scientists' attention. People who drank beer attracted more mosquitoes. Drinkers were 1.35 times more likely to get landed on than those didn't.
1: Time out. Did you say
0: 1.35 times more likely to get landed on than people who didn't? So,
1: yeah, that seems low.
2: Well,
1: I mean, it's something, but it's not astronomical.
3: Statistically significant.
0: Yeah, and then they say here, those who slept with someone the night before saw more insect traffic. Although I understand that.
3: You want to know why?
0: They smell like sex.
3: Because they're harlots and they need to be punished for sinning against the Lord.
0: Oh, right, right. That's what the mosquitoes are for.
3: The mosquitoes, those are like the opposite of guardian angels.

0: We are the Morning Mosh Pit on Rock 95.5 as we are 95 minutes commercial free right now, and today is a very big day.
1: Oh yeah, get me caught up.
0: The United States is taking on Belgium today, and in breaking news yesterday, Balogun got his red card rescinded by FIFA.

0: That means he got kicked out of the last game, and he wasn't going to be able to play today's game. But FIFA said, we might have been a little bit too harsh. Paraphrasing, of course. So he is available to play today. That's going to be a big difference maker as we take on Belgium tonight at 7. Michael has a question.
1: Someone in the YouTube chat, live stream going on right now, to search Morning Mosh Pit, they said that that will be enforced later on.
0: Sure. As long as he gets to play today.
1: Okay.
0: FIFA is making stuff up as they go. They do what they want. Cristiano Ronaldo had a similar sort of situation in a Portugal game, and they're like, we're not going to take Cristiano Ronaldo out and not have him play in the World Cup. That would be dumb.
1: We got advertisers here.
0: United States is also the only host country that is left, as Canada lost to Morocco over the weekend and in a very dramatic, amazing game yesterday. Mexico lost to England. England ended up going down 10 men. They got a red card in that game as well. But Bellingham scoring 2 goals in 2 minutes to give England the lead. And they just kind of, I won't say they coasted, but they definitely dominated the rest of the way there.
2: England, historically known for losing it on these weekends. Because July 4th. So that's when we started the American Revolution against the English, which famously they lost.
3: You know why in England they spell canceled with 2 L's?
2: Because we gave them the L.
3: Damn right we did.
2: In 17...
3: USA.
2: It wasn't 76. When did we actually
0: There's
2: win?
0: Also another game of note today. You're going to see Portugal taking on Spain today at 2. Two big powerhouses where we will get to see Cristiano Ronaldo play.
2: In 1783.
0: Maria made a very valid point yesterday while we were watching soccer.
2: Her usual.
0: She noticed that the goalies have to celebrate alone.
2: It's sad. When the team scores, everyone on the field gets to hug each other and they're like, wow, the World Cup. And the goalies back, you're like, yeah, you guys, we're doing great.
4: You guys keep it up.
2: Well, himself.
0: English goalie Pickford yesterday had a stunning amount of saves against Mexico. So he did get to get celebrated in those moments with his team, Maria. So
2: thank God.
0: Yes. But yes, if you haven't cracked the World Cup yet,
2: oh my God,
0: today is the day. Take
2: you
0: some
2: have
0: time.
2: To bang everyone in the World Cup.
0: Take some time and watch the first game, but absolutely watch the second game as USA takes on Belgium.
2: The thing about soccer, can't use your hands.
1: Does it matter that Belgium's threatening not to play?
0: Really?
1: That's what somebody in the chat just said. They said the Belgium Federation is threatening not to play the game now.
2: What, do they want to dip out? Is it the old Belgian dip?
0: We'll look more into this and find out for you on
1: Keep an eye
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0: Nerd alert. It's time to dork out.
1: Dork.
2: Oh, PlayStation.
3: I know where this is.
2: You messed up.
1: Uh-oh.
2: PlayStation announced that in 2028, they are going to end making physical games available for you to buy.
1: Oh, my God.
2: And the internet lost its ever-loving mind, yeah. And rightfully so.
1: Yeah.
3: Well, I see a bunch of other companies are doing it now, too. They're all joining together. And
2: they, it's been a bluff.
3: Oh, really?
2: Yeah. I mean, Xbox has talked to everybody has talked about doing this, and then we get enraged as a consumer.
1: Uh-huh.
2: We want the physical media.
1: Uh-huh.
2: And there's a lot of different reasons why, but mainly because we don't trust any of these companies to give us a digital property and leave it there.
3: Yeah. Uh-huh.
2: If I buy a game digitally, I am fully aware they could take it away at any point in time once they want to shut those servers down.
1: And they will.
2: I'm paying for a rental, essentially.
3: How much money did we spend on iTunes music?
1: Yeah.
3: Does anybody have that?
2: No.
3: I'm still paying Apple for Apple Music still.
2: Right.
3: Damn it.
2: So the biggest thing for me, when I think about physical media, physical video games, I have bags of video games, boxes of video games from 10, 20 years ago that I want to play at any point in time because I bought them.
3: Oh, I see.
2: And then I want to be able to share that experience with family members that I played with at that time.
3: Somebody comes over.
2: I want to introduce it to my niece and nephew so they could see the games that we played when I was younger and just share that experience. You can trade the games. Let somebody borrow them. You can't do that with digital games.
3: I bet consoles won't have spots to put in CDs.
2: They already have a PlayStation that operates like that.
3: Damn.
2: And it's just...
1: They're taking away our holes.
3: That's right.
2: The hole been gone. It's been closed. It's just frustrating. Like, I fully understand what they're thinking. It's like, oh, we're going to save some money. We didn't ask you to save money. You're charging us $70 a game, and we're coughing it up without any question.
3: Preach.
2: And the bigger thing is, I think everybody kind of looked at it and goes, well, if a digital game was actively cheaper than buying a disc by about $20... I might be able to entertain it, but it's the same price. Yeah, I'm buying digital for convenience.
3: Get that and some weed.
2: So now everybody's going to be running a GameStop, getting all the physical media possible. And I fully believe that PlayStation is going to switch pivot. They're going to come out with a press release and we say, we saw all your messages and we have a better understanding and we're going to do this for digital properties while still allowing physical gaming. Like, yeah, we know. Just do right by the consumer. We've kept you in business for forever.
1: And the annoying thing, too, is like the gaming community has been so vocal about this for so long. Mm-hmm. We have continuously said we want physical games. We do not want to go all digital.
2: Yes.
1: And we've been loud about it.
2: Very loud.
1: So they're either just actively ignoring us or they're that out of touch.
2: I say they're going to try and launch a PS6, and if it doesn't have a disc drive, I can tell you how those sales are going to go.
1: Bye-bye.
2: Bye-bye.
3: I bet people still buy the damn games. What are you going to do, not play the games?
1: Well, but if they don't make them.
2: Right.
3: Oh, I see what you're saying.
1: Then we can.
3: I thought you meant just they won't.
2: They'll buy. I'm sure
3: the digital
2: people
3: versions.
2: People will absolutely go and get those digital versions, but that is not. That's not what I want.
3: Yeah.
2: I will skip a PS6 or an Xbox 52. It won't happen. But we do want to hear from you. Text us 844-955-9550. How do you feel about this news from PlayStation about ending physical games being made?
1: Ew.

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1: Text again.
2: 844-955-9550. It's text time.
3: Oh, my God. Hello.
0: Just vibing with his eyes closed. I'm sending him signals with my hand.
3: Mikey.
2: I wanted to say text again.
3: Earth to Mikey.
0: Oh, my God.
2: 844-955-9550. Get your last minute texts in. Let's roll through it. Maris, we were just talking about this. You were telling us the nerd news about Sony basically getting rid of physical copies of games.
0: They're talking about it for 2028. I don't believe it.
2: From the 630, if we all go digital, I'm more worried about us not owning the games. Or, I'm sorry.
3: Take your time.
2: If we all go digital, I'm more worried about us not owning the games, but renting them instead.
0: Yes.
3: Yeah.
0: That is a big concern, yes.
2: As a PC gamer, I use Steam anyway and never own a physical. I've never heard of Steam.
0: Steam is amazing if you have the capabilities to use Steam. So, like, if you have a Steam Deck or if you are a PC gamer, you can use Steam.
2: Oh, I see.
0: Yeah.
2: Let's see. Joe messaged in. He said, we were talking about earlier, Billy Corgan and rumored to be buying TNA Wrestling. Billy Corgan has tanked a number of wrestling promotions and will tank this one again like he did the last time he was there. He's a kryptonite to pro wrestling, this person says.
3: Woof.
2: Wow. Yeah, that's rough. From the 210, being too family-oriented is a turnoff. Like, wanting to spend every moment with your sister or your dad is why I divorced my ex.
0: I don't think they wanted to spend time with you, it sounds like.
2: Yeah.
0: I don't know anything about that situation.
3: I'd argue that's a green flag.
2: I think it's a green flag, but if I have to then spend time with your family all the time, I'm weird. I'm weird, though.
0: It's almost like you got to know when to enjoy your free time.
2: Yeah. We're talking about, what was that? That was turnoffs?
3: Yeah.
2: Yeah, what things turn you off? Tony says, enjoying the last day of my 4-day weekend. Welcome back, Maris. You were missed.
0: Thank you, Tony.
2: And you're doing a great job today.
3: Really good job.
0: Enjoy
3: today.
0: Your. What's next, Michael?
2: One more about the consoles there from the 219. I can't wait for new consoles to drop and the sales just flop. The only people that are going to buy them are the ones who ruined gaming in the first place. People who do nothing but play games on a live stream, making it hard for us who have lives and jobs to enjoy the games because we get owned. What do you say? Because we just get owned the whole time we play. I see. Yeah, that happens to me with children. If I play against any kids, they are kicking my ass in all games. And then
3: legally,
2: talking crap.
3: I don't think you're allowed to anymore.
2: Oh, really? No, I was...
3: You can't be around kids.
2: Oh, you mean the laws.
3: Yeah, I got that. Right.
2: Ankle bracelets on.
3: And stay away from school zone.
2: Get your last minute text in 844-955-9550. Also, remember, Walkie Talk Back. What is your favorite firework and how does it sound?
0: You get to spin the wheel of rock in a few minutes here after you send us a walkie talk back.
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0: on the Morning Mosh Pit. My name's Maria Palmer.
1: Hi, nice to meet you. What's your name?
2: Maris, why did you greet yourself?
0: I was saying hi to dear listener.
2: Oh.
0: Come on.
2: My bad.
0: And you over there.
3: I'm a fella. I'm Michael.
0: God bless. We enjoy hanging out with you Monday through Friday, 6 to 10 on Rock 95.5. And today is no exception.
2: And we do so much because we've got a wheel of rock Woo-hoo! That we're going to go through here. But this is also in tandem with the talkbacks today.
3: That's how you get your name in the hat to
2: get
3: win.
2: Details on your favorite fireworks. And then we're going to spin the wheel and let you know what you won. But yeah, let's get into it. We got a few people that sent in some talkbacks. We'll start with Eugene here and telling us about his fireworks.
4: Hey, happy 4th, everybody. This is Eugene from Gary, Indiana. My favorite fireworks is the cherry bomb.
3: Yes.
4: And it goes like, boom!
3: Amazing.
4: Now,
0: awesome.
4: I like those cherries.
3: Yes.
2: I love that. I love
0: like
2: that.
0: Those cherries.
2: Let's get in with Thomas here. Tom.
5: My best fireworks show over the 4th of July weekend is the ones that I do at my house. I spent about $2,000.
3: Wow.
5: And I literally light up the sky for about 2.5 hours.
3: Wow.
5: And nobody ever shuts me down. But all the neighbors around my house, everybody enjoy it. We have a great time.
6: How much is a new cell phone?
2: Hey, Tom, roll your window up next time.
0: Give my gun.
2: Let's see. Stu is also here.
7: Hey, this is Stu. I haven't talked to you guys in a while or even messaged you or anything. Sprinter Stu, that is. But anyways, my favorite firework is just the classic firecracker. I don't know names of other ones. I mean, besides Roman candles. Roman candles are fun to shoot at each other.
3: Yeah.
7: Maybe that's what you guys should do. Have Roman candles shoot at each other with Roman candles.
6: Boy, that'd
7: maybe
6: be
7: tape it.
3: That'd be a hell of a fun to the head for 4th of July next year. Candles.
2: Would not be participating.
0: Could we get workers' comp for that? We do it on site?
2: No.
3: Well, the good thing about individual firecrackers is you can separate them out and you just go boom, boom all day. Black cats, I think they were called?
2: Yeah, it does sound familiar. And let's get Dakota here.
8: I really like the M80 because you can just kind of light it off all year round. And it's useful for blowing up trees and anthills and anything else, and it's usually no boom.
0: Oh, that one's pretty good too.
2: All right,
3: I mean, there's a clear winner.
0: Yeah
3: cherry guy.
0: Yeah, right? It's gotta be.
2: All right, Eugene.
0: Yeah, it's gotta be Eugene.
2: You have won your opportunity to spin the wheel. Over 10 concerts up for grabs over at Credit Union One Amphitheater with our friends from Live Nation. You can get floor tickets for $99 if you want to go. Shall we hit the wheel?
3: Yes, let's see what
0: Spin
3: he won.
0: So good.
3: Oh, that's a good one.
2: I can admit I've never seen this band before.
3: Same.
2: But Eugene, I'm excited to let you know you're going to see Guns N' Roses at Credit Union One Amphitheater on a Wednesday, July 29th. I hope you have somebody ready to go with you. I gotta see Slash. No, I've seen Slash. I gotta see Slash with Guns N' Roses.
3: Yeah, right.
0: Yeah.
2: That's what I've gotta see. But you are all set, my man. We will be spinning the wheel the rest of this week. Are we gonna put it in a walkie talk back the rest of the week?
0: I like it.
2: Okay. We're gonna put the wheel in a walkie talk back, so be ready for that. Also, no. Walt, Klinger, and Pat Capone are all spinning the wheel as well. So make sure you listen up for that on Rock 95.5. We're handing it over to the professional because we're not.
0: Someone's got to clean up this mess. It's not going to be us.
3: Ain't that the truth?
2: As Michael has said, we are the best show on Lower Wacker.
3: That's right.
2: We appreciate y'all being here with us. And, hey, Walt's got your next chance to spin a wheel.
0: There's a guy with a trench coat down there that's putting on a hell of a show. I don't know if we're the best one.
2: Second best on Lower Wacker.
0: Right. Oh, yeah.
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You know, even big bands like Queen had to start somewhere small. They used to play songs like Jailhouse Rock when they were playing town halls back in England in the 70s. Finally got a leg up on this day in 1973 when they released their debut single, Keep Yourself Alive, and eventually got around to Fat Bottom Girls. I love bands and their early song titles. Linkin Park once wrote an early song called Death Test, back when they were called Zero with an X. Things changed when they dropped this one on their debut. It's Crawling on Rock 95.5, Chicago's rock station.

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marked a big anniversary yesterday, so we're going to commemorate today with 11 o'clock live. 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
11: 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Sunny skies today with lower humidity, a high of just 78, and looking good for the next 2 days as well. High of 81 Tuesday, 88 on Wednesday, sunny both days.
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So it actually happened. Travis Taylor, they were married at Madison Square Garden. And I loved how on CNN they were actually reporting on who left early. Reports have Paul McCartney performing I Want to Hold Your Hand for the first time in 62 years. That's quite the gift. I should probably get them something. Do you think they're registered at Bed Bath & Beyond? It's Rock 95.5.

Coming up at the top of the hour, 1 year ago yesterday, Ozzy played his final show. It was the Back to the Beginning Festival. What a great day. I remember watching that thing from start to finish. And I have the song that he opened his set with. We're going to play it for 11 o'clock live. It's next on Rock 95.5, Chicago's Rock Station.

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0: So a year ago yesterday, I spent the entire day in front of the TV watching the pay-per-view of Ozzy's Back to the Beginning show from Birmingham, England. 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He had Guns N' Roses, Metallica, and eventually Ozzy played what would be his final show, opening his set with that one. I Don't Know Ozzy for today's 11 o'clock live on Rock 95.5, Chicago's rock station.
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right.

So we just finished giving away $250,000 for America's 250th. And you have more money in your future. Rocky the Rooster is set to return on Monday. He has fine-tuned his talent and will once again blow out keywords for 1,000 bucks every hour, giving you a shot at free money this summer. 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

Today before 3, you're going to have a shot at spinning the Wheel of Rock to score some concert tickets. All of the big shows this summer, they're on the wheel, including Motley Crue. And you can see Tommy Lee go through his workout. He says he puts it in the equivalent of 13 miles during every Motley Crue show, which is why he's so skinny, man. The man is basically running a half a marathon behind the drum kit every show. Crazy. It's Motley Crue on Rock 95.5.

Pumpkins are set to tour later this year to celebrate the 30th anniversary of Melancholy and the Infinite Sadness. I'm going through the final preparations for a Stabbing Westward tour that kicks off this week. And today, Jim Blossom's Blues Traveler and Spin Doctors kick off a tour. So my set list question today, who's your favorite 90s band still touring today? 844-955-9550. 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

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Click it or tick it. It's not a game. This message is WCHI certified.

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A lot of them are out this summer. I want to know who your favorite is. We'll count those down. And your shot to spin the wheel of rock next hour as well during the set list on Rock 95.5, Chicago's rock station.

0: a holdover from the holiday weekend. Happy 4th of July, 250th birthday, and Night Ranger for the 773 area code. You can still rock in America. It's true. It's Walt, this is the Cellist, and our music for the lunch hour. Bill, with your request, you're going to have a shot to spin the wheel of rock, score some concert tickets. That's coming up in about 7 minutes. But we are counting down the top five 90s bands who are still touring today. What do you got?
1: All right, well, how about the Red Hot Chili Peppers?
0: Good one. Red Hot Chili Peppers. We'll put them at number 4. It's the Cellist on Rock 95.5.

0: Got a request for that one from Tom in the 708. Wanted to get Hellraiser from Ozzy on the Cellus today. 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
1: My name is Shauna.
0: Shauna, are you ready to spin the wheel of rock?
1: I sure am.
0: All right, give that one a good tug.
1: Spin that baby.
0: All right, let's see. Let's see where it lands. How about Avenged Sevenfold and Good Charlotte? Thursday, July 20th, Credit Union One Amphitheater. You got yourself a pair of tickets. You're going.
1: Excellent. Thank you so much.
0: Hold on, Shauna. You're going to have such a great time. Klinger will have your next chance to spin the wheel of rock coming up after 3. The top two 90s bands who are still touring today, they're coming up on Rock 95.5, Chicago's Rock Station.

We are counting down the top five 90s bands who are still touring today. And thanks to the 847 for tossing Stabbing Westward in there. But not making the top five today, even though I am stressed because tour begins later this week. Number two on the list, it is Pearl Jam. And this is Dissident on Rock 95.5, Chicago's Rock Station.

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1: Well, not a 90s band, but they are touring if you count playing 9 shows at Madison Square Garden, which kick off tomorrow. That's Bon Jovi on the set list. It's Walt. We're counting down the top 5 90s bands who are still touring today. And at number 1, they are playing Riot Fest, and you're going to have a shot to score 3-day passes next hour. It's Tool. Lateralis on the set list on Rock 95.5, Chicago's Rock Station.

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0: And we just moved studios a couple of weeks ago, and we are right next to the kitchen now, and all of the smells at lunchtime, wow. Just remember, no fish in the microwave. It's Walt Riotfest tickets up for grabs. 3-day passes on the way in 12 minutes. 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

Metallica just played two no-repeat shows at London Stadium over the weekend, and Saturday they paid tribute to Ozzy a year after they played his Back to the Beginning show, which is pretty awesome. One of my favorite weekends of the entire year happens in September, and it's usually right around my birthday. It's Riot Fest weekend, July 18th through the 20th, Douglas Park. You've got Tool, 21 Pilots, Social Distortion, Pierce the Veil, Alanis Morissette, and so many more. 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And if you're up for 3 days, got a pair of 3-day passes for caller 11 at 844-955-9550. 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Good luck. It's Young Blood and the Pumpkins on Rock 95.5. We'll be right back.

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1: This is Roy.
0: Roy, have you ever done Riot Fest before?
1: No, I have not.
0: Oh, my gosh. 3 days of rock, and this year you've got Tool, Social Distortion, 21 Pilots, so many other bands playing. You want to go?
1: Yeah.
0: All right, man. You're caller 11. You just scored 3 day passes. You're going.
1: Oh, thank you.
0: Anybody you're excited to see?
1: Tool.
0: Yeah, Tool's so great. You got to get your tickets now. RiotFest.org. Clinger's going to have another pair to give away after 3 on Chicago's Rock Station.

Did we just get a peek at the Bears rivalry jerseys this season? Caleb Williams sent an autographed white jersey to Pope Leo. I mean, that dude has so much Chicago sports memorabilia now. But here's the thing. This isn't the normal white Bears jersey, so there's now speculation that this might be the new rivalry jersey for this upcoming season. Guess we're just going to have to wait and see. Oh, by the way, want to be in a Bears movie? Details on the way on Rock 95.5. You let me violate you. You let me desecrate you. You let me penetrate you.

We are WCHI-FM, which can be heard from a giant tower on top of the Hancock. That's a Chicago thing on 95.5.

So what's everybody talking about today? It's got to be the World Cup. USA taking on Belgium tonight in Seattle, and U.S. goal leader Fuller and Balogun, his red card penalty has been suspended, which means he's going to be allowed to play tonight, and Belgium has protested, appealed the decision, which FIFA has now rejected. So the match has added attention tonight. Should be fun to watch. 7 o'clock on Fox. Hopefully we'll be singing Country Roads again tonight. They sang this one yesterday when England beat Mexico. It's Wonderwall on Rock 95.5.

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Flepper welcomed Nuno Bettencourt from Extreme on stage during their show in London over the weekend. He played the song Slang, and he's going to be in Chicago with Extreme when they open for Guns N' Roses July 29th at Credit Union One Amphitheater. That show is on the Wheel of Rock, and Clear is going to have your next chance to spin the wheel, maybe score some concert tickets, coming up next hour on Rock 95.5, Chicago's rock station.

Center. They had to postpone a couple of shows in Texas after Geddy developed laryngitis and bronchitis. So, I mean, touring is hard, man. Hopefully he'll be 100% by the time they hit Chicago to play this one. Tom Sawyer is on Rock 95.5.

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Who couldn't use an extra grand, right? 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It's Papa Roach.

It's Walt. The Stabbing Westward Tour begins in just 3 days, and I still have this long list of stuff I have to get to, so I'm going to go work on that. The Klinger Show is next. Has another chance to spin the Wheel of Rock, score some concert tickets, more Riot Fest three-day passes, and John Mellencamp tickets, too. I think your Monday needs some massive Metallica, so let's do this one. It's one. I'll talk to you tomorrow on Rock 95.5, Chicago's Rock Station.

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0: I don't know if that cup of coffee that you just had or hot boxing a couple of cigarettes on your 15 was going to do it. And I knew that you just needed a little bit of an ass kicker from AC/DC to kind of bridge the gap between now and when you clock out this afternoon. I do want to welcome you to the Klinger Show. Fingers and toes, I got all of them accounted for. It's Rock 95.5, Chicago's rock station. Anybody have a firework mishap over the weekend? Now, if it was a bloody fingernail, maybe a busted fingertip, I would like to think that you didn't miss or lose an entire digit. What I do need you to know is I brought in some heavy guns this afternoon. I've got Patience from Guns N' Roses in a few minutes. And shortly after 4 o'clock, I want to give you the chance to spin the wheel of rock.
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All I want to do is just keep track so that you don't have to. 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

I won't put this on a pop quiz. Man, I hated pop quizzes when I was in school. They scared me. They made me nervous. I was never a very good test taker, C-minus average student. But there's no way you can enjoy Live's Throwing Copper record without beginning from song number one, that Dam at Otter Creek. Such a cool song, man.

0: I mean, can you imagine the stress on the doctor that performed Bon Jovi's vocal cord surgery years ago? 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Friends, bringing it a little bit closer because I have gifts. 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And minutes after 4 o'clock, you and I are going to be spinning something. Yes, we are. 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
5: Hey, it's Michael from the Morning Mosh Pit. Sunny skies today with lower humidity, a high of just 78, and looking good for the next 2 days as well. High of 81 Tuesday, 88 on Wednesday, sunny both days.
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9: It's Team USA against Belgium tonight in the round of 16. 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
1: I am currently watching two ding-dongs trying to fight over the shoulder of the road. One of them just stopped dead in the middle of it, I think trying to block the other one, and now the other one's trying to get back in.
0: Can we just say, turn your hazards off and get off the shoulder of the road, bozos?

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That was just a test run. 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
0: On

Friends. My friends at Live Nation have given me a crap load of concert tickets this week. And I would love for you to pick up the phone right now so that you and I will all spin on your behalf the wheel of rock and we will see what concert tickets you win. So why don't we start with a phone call at 844-955-9550. Let's spin it. Let's spin it up real nice.

driver. You don't need that phone or finishing food or setting nav. All that is noise. Just keep it locked on the road. These songs will keep you busy enough. Go hands-free, please. It's not a game. This message is WCHI certified.

0: said I'm sorry.
1: Well, I'm not necessarily saying that that Aaron from Stained is double dipping. He's got his next solo record coming out a week from Friday. Stained has some big tour dates this year as well. We are 95 minutes commercial free. We are not playing any commercials, but I want to spin the wheel of rock and see what tickets wind up for you.
2: It's David.
1: Hi, David. Would you like me to spin this wheel of rock and roll on your behalf?
2: Oh, yeah, I'm ready.
1: One more time, what?
2: Oh, yeah, I'm ready.
1: All right, here it is. Oh, boy. Do we have backstage passes for Yanni? Wait for it. Hold up. Do you have plans on August 19th?
2: No.
1: Okay, that's the right answer, because Five Finger Death Punch, I got tickets for you to see that show.
2: Oh, sweet. Thank you.
1: You're sweet. How about FFDP, just for spinning the wheel of rock, man?

0: You needed your rock horns open for business. What's going on, man?
1: Nothing. We had a few drunk-ass adults getting burned by sparklers.
0: Well, sounds... I mean, you have all your fingers and toes, though.
1: Yeah, I don't light anything no more. I'm too old to be running. I just buy the stuff. I only spend about $7,000 this year.

to interrupt the flow, but I do feel like just before pushing play on Breaking Benjamin's Awaken, we may need to open up briefly the Klinger Show Complaint Department. I just got a text message from the 773 from Little Mike. And Little Mike's like, oh, and Klinger in the afternoon really sucks. Get rid of that D-bag. This concludes the end of the Klinger Show Complaint Department. Thanks, Little Mike.

want to say hi to a guy named Kevin. He's in Naperville, lives in a real fancy house in a homeowners association community. And it wasn't on Saturday, it wasn't yesterday, but it was this morning when he pulls out of the driveway and noticed his mailbox had been blown off the post and was laying like a dead body in his lawn. Anybody ever do that as kids? Because I know that we would never do that now, but M80's in a mailbox? Dear Kevin, sick the HOA lady on you.

Tom Morello didn't say how many extra songs, but you already know when a band records a record and say they put 12 songs on a record, sometimes maybe they record 20 or 30 songs. Well, over three Audioslave records, Tom Morello said, yeah, there's an S-load of songs that never made it, and we could create a fourth Audioslave record. I'm here for this, Mr. Morello. Dear Mr. Morello, it's Klinger from Rock 95.5. Please feed us more Audioslave.

Well, well, well, look at you and I. We made it out of a 4th of July weekend, and now it's in the rear view, which sort of sucks. This is like halfway through the summertime, man. This is Rock 95.5. You and I are going to join Nick and Missy at 5 o'clock, which is just a couple of minutes away for the Hair Club. They celebrated a milestone anniversary last week.

0: Before we get into the Hair Club, I have a very important message for you. I want you at Riot Fest for all 3 days. I'll have 2 tickets to all 3 days to Riot Fest between now and 5:15.
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0: Tom Cochran recorded a song and put it on his second record that dropped in 1991, Life is a Highway. Technically, Tom Cochran isn't... He wasn't at, like, in the era of hair, but he did have beautiful hair, and he may still have beautiful hair. But his song is one that both Nick and Missy want to celebrate their 32nd year of being married, and that's a huge milestone. So for today's Hair Club, let's do this on Rock 95.5.

0: Listen, 32 years of marriage is a long-ass time. I know there are four ears right now. Two sets. Look at me doing the math. In Chesterton, cranking up Rock 95.5. This is Chicago's rock station. Happy anniversary to Nick and Missy. And they're like, hey, man, we want to hear Life is a Highway, so why not? 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They got a simple one-day treatment that will have your hair starting to regrow the very next day. 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
4: All I want to do is give you Riot Fest tickets for all 3 days, and it's a pair of tickets for all 3 days. Do you know what song this is? Of course you do. 844-955-9550. The last time I saw this dude was at Lollapalooza, maybe, I want to say maybe 4 or 5 years ago. And he's even then he had a tantrum on the stage.
5: Simon.
4: What song is that?
5: That song is How Soon Is Now? Just Live.
4: Let's go. I already know what Simon's going to do for 3 days at Grant Park. Actually, three days.
5: Oh, my gosh. Yes.
4: 3 days at Douglas Park. Who do you think you're bringing, man?
5: Dude, I got a friend that I just met about a month ago, and I couldn't find anyone that wanted to go with me, and she's the only one that's ready to go.
4: I love it. Simon, congrats, my man. I'm glad to have you listening this afternoon.
3: World.

I love the vocals all day long, but I think the superstar of that entire record is Jimmy Chamberlain. The way he plays drums is just so Smashing Pumpkins, and I love it. We're going to get into Jan Jam, and I want to celebrate the lives of people that are no longer with us. And if you have somebody and a song to match, well, then pick up the phone and let's celebrate that person's life in about 8.5 minutes.

0: Hey, Tony, rest in peace, my man. Kathy is the one that said, hey, Klinger, break out some Metallica wherever I may roam for today's Jan Jam. This is Rock 95.5, Chicago's rock station. You know, Metallica is blanketing Europe right now with loud rock music. And the other day, they quietly sort of met with, well, they didn't sort of meet. They did meet, but quietly so, with Sharon Osbourne on what was the Back to the Beginning anniversary. And if we're talking about Sharon Osbourne, it is wild to think that like a year ago, that show was popping off, right? For 2027, the idea I think that she and her son Jack had that they wanted to bring back Ozfest. I am all for that for sure. What I do have for you minutes after 6 o'clock, because what I don't want to do is have you be listening in the 6 o'clock hour and be like, hey, Klinger, your show extra sucks today. I want to give you something, and I want to give you a 4-pack of tickets, courtesy of my partners at Live Nation, for the following shows. Muse, John Mellencamp, Avenged Sevenfold with Good Charlotte, FFDP, Motley Crue, Rob Zombie, Breaking Benjamin, and Stained. Every single one of those shows I just announced, I want you to win 4 tickets to every one of those shows minutes after 6 o'clock.
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11: Hey, it's Michael from the Morning Mosh Pit with your weather. Overnight temperatures dropping down to about 68 degrees before we get into tomorrow. A nice sunny day, a little warmer than today, a high of 81.
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Listen, I know you have things to do, like sit your ass in traffic and wait another 33 minutes until you arrive at home. We have the 6 o'clock hi-fi. This week, I'm playing acoustic songs of the acoustic versions of some of our favorite badass rock songs. But shortly after 6, I want to give you 4 tickets to see Muse, Mellencamp, A7X, FFDP, Motley Crue, Rob Zombie, Breaking Benjamin, and Staind. Every one of those shows, 4 tickets to 1 person, and I want that person to be

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This is what we're doing. We're doing the sounds of ZZ Top. Yes, you and I are doing them. Then we get into the 6 o'clock hi-fi, and then I've got an S-load of tickets for one Rock 95.5 listener, a four-pack of tickets to a lot of concerts.

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2: Well, coming off the heels of some ZZ Top, my buddy Tim Montana has a record coming out 3 weeks from this Friday, which will be July 31st. He's collaborating with Billy Gibbons from ZZ Top, Jerry Cantrell from Alice in Chains, and then there are a couple of interesting ones. Charlie Sheen and his dad, Martin Sheen, are on his upcoming record. Let's get into the 6 o'clock hi-fi, and then I want to give you a lot of concert tickets for one person to have four tickets to pretty much every show in Tinley Park between now and the end of the season. But the 6 o'clock hi-fi this week is really kind of a lo-fi version of the songs that we love, and there was never going to be a way that I could not start the week without a song that was recorded at the Brooklyn Academy of Music, the Majestic Theater in New York, April 10th of 1996. And this particular band, this was their first concert in 2.5 years. And one of the last live performances of the late Lane Staley. I want to play you Alice in Chains' Nutshell. This is just so damn powerful.

0: blocks across generations. Yes, nice earrings, Grammy. 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And now we're doing it on our phones, too. 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
4: Hey, it's Michael from the Morning Mosh Pit with your weather. Overnight temperatures dropping down to about 68 degrees before we get into tomorrow. A nice sunny day, a little warmer than today, a high of 81.
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10: All right, you already watched this TV show 1,000 years ago. 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
11: Hey, I'm calling in about the shows. Lost.
10: My man. I need a first name, please.
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11: Let's go.

canceled 2 days ago. Actually, I'm sorry, 4 days ago was July 4th. And that would have been Sharon Osbourne and Ozzy's 46th wedding anniversary. The picture that Sharon Osbourne posted on Instagram was pretty spectacular. It is wild to think that he's now been passed. He's been gone for just about a year.

0: Well, I wonder because Bruce Dickinson didn't name names, but he did call out lead singers who can't sing anymore and said that they're no longer legends because of it. It's Rock 95.5, Chicago's rock station. And as a longtime Motley Crue fan, that was one of the very first songs I ever heard from that band. Man, gotta believe that Dickinson was probably mindful of Vince Neil. I don't know if he would be with Axl Rose or not. I do need to say what's up to a guy named Kevin. He's in a real fancy HOA neighborhood in Tinley Park, and he left the house this morning, and his mailbox had been blown off the post with some sort of firework gimmick. Probably something more than an M80, my man.
1: 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I'm Theo Henderson, and I created this show while I was unhoused on the streets of Los Angeles. 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
10: Hey, it's Michael from the Morning Mosh Pit with your weather. Overnight temperatures dropping down to about 68 degrees before we get into tomorrow. A nice sunny day, a little warmer than today, a high of 81.
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